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2: It's a Monday night underway. Delilah just checking in to keep you company all night long. If you have joined us for the first time, I'm glad that you found us. We are here to talk to you and to listen to you and to have fun on a Monday night with you. So welcome aboard.

lady. Yep, Kat is going to be bringing her husband, Brian, to the Outlaw Music Festival. It's happening out in the Woodlands July 5th, and you can go. 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

0: 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You found Delilah on Sunny 99.1, Houston's Love Songs. Keeping you company on this hot summer night, fix yourself a glass of iced tea, decaf, of course, and sit back and enjoy the music. We're here to inspire you. We're here to help you relax. We're here to remind you that summertime is in our hands. The memories you're making right now, the memories you're making this summer with your kids, with your sweetheart, with your best friends, those memories you can hang on to for a lifetime. I think we get to take those memories into eternity. I do. I think that when our time comes and we're no longer a part of this world, I think those memories and that love that we shared is all that matters. So I am here each and every night to remind you that love is what truly matters. It's all that matters. We'll be back to celebrate that love and to celebrate summer. You're listening to Delilah.
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0: Delilah. Hi, Ashley. How's your summer going?
35: Oh, pretty fun. Got a lot of stuff planned for this month. So,
0: what are you doing? What exciting things are going on in your world?
35: I have camp in 3 weeks, and I'm getting together with a couple of friends next weekend, and I'm going to go job hunting. So,
0: job hunting. How old are you?
35: 16.
0: Oh, it's so much fun when you're 16. Not.
35: Right.
0: Do you want to know what I did the summer I was 16?
35: What?
0: Actually, it was the summer I was 15. I already worked in radio, so I was always ready working at the radio station.
35: Uh-huh.
0: And I worked 3 hours a day, 5 days a week, and then 6 hours a day, Saturday and Sunday.
35: Oh, goodness.
0: And I worked in a fish plant. Packing salmon from 6 o'clock in the morning until 12 or 1.
35: Goodness, that's a lot of work.
0: And two nights a week, I wash dishes at a local bakery called Posey's Bakery.
35: Oh, wow.
0: Can you tell I really wanted to buy a car?
35: Yes.
0: I really wanted a car.
35: Oh, that's... think that's every 16-year-old's dream.
0: Yes, yes it was, and I worked really hard to get one. I bought it at an auction.
35: Oh, wow.
0: Yeah. So, you're having a fun summer. You're going away to camp, and what would you like to hear tonight?
35: I'd like to hear something that lifts kind of the spirits for me and my best friend. We're kind of in a hard time, and, you know, today's his birthday, and he was pretty upset because no one had called him to wish him a happy birthday.
0: What's his name?
35: Alder.
0: Okay, tell him to stop pouting, and I'll play a good song for him.
35: Thank you.

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0: This is Sunny 99.1. I'm Delilah with Houston's Love Songs at Night. So when was the last time you listened with your heart open, with your mind open to someone you love? When was the last time you asked a really important question? Like, what are your biggest dreams? What are your biggest fears? What brings you the most, the deepest feeling of satisfaction? What do you like making? What do you like creating? Do you ask your kids those questions or your partner? Do you listen to understand or do you listen to respond? When you call me and share your story, I'm not up in my head thinking, how do I respond to this person? What can I say that'll make me sound smart or clever? I'm listening to you so that I can know you. So that even though I may never meet you face to face, I get to know a little bit about you. I get to share this moment in time with you. Call me if you have a story to share. Call me if you would like to be known. You're listening to Delilah.
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0: Delilah. Good evening, Alicia.
25: Hello.
0: How are you tonight?
25: Fine.
0: You don't sound fine. You sound miserable.
25: Yeah, pretty bad year.
0: Okay, tell me what Mother Delilah can do to put a Band-Aid on your heart tonight.
25: We are going through a divorce. We've been married for 6 years. I honestly don't really even know what happened to us. I think we just can't find us anymore. We've had problems with his family and my family. They don't like each other, and his mom doesn't like me, and my mom doesn't like him. And it's I just think that if everyone would leave us alone, we'd be fine.
0: You guys are divorcing after 7 years because mommy doesn't like you?
25: He can't really put up with it anymore. He says there's more to it.
0: Then guess what? The problem isn't what his family thinks about you or what your family thinks about him. The problem is your husband has no backbone.
25: Yeah.
0: I mean, if you guys were 14 and 15, it would matter what your parents think.
25: Mm-hmm.
0: But the fact that he's allowing another adult to interfere in his life decisions, which isn't a problem with their character. The problem is with his character.
25: Mm-hmm.
0: You know, if a robber broke into your house and went to steal your wedding ring and your husband invited him in the bedroom and showed him where the jewelry box was, you can blame the robber for coming into the house. But I'd really be upset about the person who showed him where the jewelry box was and said, let me help you to the front door.
25: I understand.
0: Because a man who loves a woman would never, ever in a million years allow his best friend or his mama or anyone to ever put her down.
25: That's right. Thank you.

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1: 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Oh my, my, oh my, my love, I take one look at you, you're taking me out.

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2: I know that you had a long Monday. 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I hope you had a chance to spend some time with someone you love. 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

0: 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Earlier, I was talking about making small changes, little changes every day that over time add up and change your life. Walking changes your life. Did you know that? Did you know that walking for half an hour gives you more good stuff in your brain, endorphins in your brain, than things that you can take to do that chemically? Oh my gosh, walking is so good for you. It's so good for me. And I forget that. And so now I am purposing in my heart every day to walk more. To go for walks around my farm, to go for walks with my kids, to go for walks in the woods, to go for walks. Just start walking more and see how much better your mood is. It's my mental health therapy. If I walk half an hour a day, I am such a much better mother, such a much better person. Something to think about if you are walking right now and listening to this show. Thank you. Thank you for letting me be a part of your sojourn, your walk. We'll be back. You're listening to Delilah.
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0: 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I received a letter from a listener who says, "My name is Kirsten. For some time I've listened to your show. I'm a single mom, well, a divorced mom. I have four children, 22, 20, and twin 14-year-olds. Sheesh! I'm also a proud grandma of a 3-year-old grandbaby, and I'm only 39. I'm surviving this life, and some days it's tough. I've been a nurse's aide for 11 years, and it seems my whole life is spent taking care of everyone. Mind you, I'm proudly rewarded when I go home at night knowing I've helped so many. Then mom mode kicks in and it's about family, housework, chores, and sometimes it's tough. Now I have found a sweetheart, a man who loves me even though I have a hectic life. I found a man who wants to share tomorrow's making life better for me and my family. We've been friends for nearly 25 years and I never really saw his interest. One day I went to visit him and now it's been 2 years and I'm finally starting to believe that someone really means the long haul when they say it. Please play a song for my sweetheart Lee, aka Papa, to let him know that I love him and appreciate him. Thank you from Kirsten."

Katie Yup Cat is going to be bringing her husband Brian to the Outlaw Music Festival. It's happening out in the Woodlands July 5th, and you can go. We've got your tickets tomorrow morning at 8:10 right here on Sunny 99.1. 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

0: It's Sunny 99.1, Houston's Love Songs. The greatest love songs of all time, I might add, with me, Delilah, keeping you company here on your radio dial all night long. So are your days filled with joy and wonder? Are they filled with fresh plums dripping juice down your chin? I have two plum trees. Last year, there was maybe 20 plums on both trees. Total, added up. This year, there's like, I kid you not, if I picked every plum off my tree today, there would be 200 pounds of plums. My kids are eating them. My grandkids are eating them. My chickens are eating the ones that fall on the ground. I've made plum jam, plum berry jelly. I've made fruit leather out of plums. I got so many sweet plums. And the zucchinis are going crazy. Picked 12 again today. I'm dehydrating them. I shredded a bunch and froze it. Now I'm dehydrating some. I heard you can make flour out of dehydrated zucchinis. Don't know if that's true or not. Not going to go that far. Not going to try that. But I am dehydrating some. So next winter I can make soups and stews and throw it in there. And of course my chickens are getting some that got too big. I hope you are having a delicious, dripping, plum-filled, zucchini-filled summer. You're listening to Delilah.
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0: 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Welcome to the Delilah Show.
17: Hi, Delilah. How are you?
0: I'm good. What can I do for you?
17: Well, just when you think that your heart cannot hold any more love and you have so much love for your children, then you have grandbabies. Is there a song out there that could possibly put into words how grandmas feel about their grandbabies?
0: You know, I don't know if one has been written. Let me try to find one that comes close, okay?
17: That would be wonderful. And I want to say a hi to my 3-year-old grandbaby, Bryn, and my 1-month-old grandson, William.
0: Congratulations, Grandma.
17: Thank you.

0: So what in the world is going on in your world? Is there peace in your heart? You know, no matter how crazy the world at large is, or even your immediate situation, if you've got faith, you will make it through. And if you don't have it, if you don't have just a mustard seed of faith, maybe we can help you find that too.
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2: It's time for you to put the cares and the troubles and the worries of the day aside. It's time for you to stop stressing over things that you cannot change, which is just about anything. And it's time for you to focus on your heart, who you love and why you love them, and what you want to tell me about them.

0: Thank you for calling. This is Delilah.
1: Hi, Delilah. How are you?
0: I'm good. Who's this?
1: My name is Ann.
0: Ann, what can I do for you?
1: I am calling tonight because I want to dedicate a song to the most wonderful person in my world, which is my husband. We're going on 23 years together. We've made it through sick. We've made it through sin. We have three grown children. And he's got some health issues, and it's really made us appreciate every day. And after all these years, he's still the one.
0: Listen to you getting all emotional about this man.
1: He's the love of my life.
0: That is obvious.
1: Yes.
0: That is obvious. The sound of your voice, the love that is palpable coming through the airwaves is beautiful.
1: He is my world. He treats me like a queen, and anything in his power to do something that I want, he does it for me. He's there for me.
0: So he's dependable, reliable, and cute to boot?
1: Oh, yes. Yes. the most handsome man in the world.
0: All right, I will play that song, and you guys can have a nice slow dance tonight.
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0: It's Sunny 99.1, Houston's Love Songs. The greatest love songs of all time, I might add, with me, Delilah, keeping you company here on your radio dial all night long. So what in the world is going on in your world right now? Is there peace in your relationships? Is there peace in your heart and in your home? Do you find yourself wishing for yesteryear or looking back with fondness or longing? You can't go backwards. Stop looking that way. That's not the direction you're heading. It's good to have memories and to cherish those memories. It's good to build traditions so that you can talk about those things with your kids and build on those memories. But you got to live your life in the here and the now. I know a woman who's been divorced, I don't know, 7-8 years. Remarried. She remarried just a few months after her divorce. And yet, she lives her entire life in yesteryear. She cannot let go of the past to move forward into the future. Constantly reliving the past, rehashing the mistakes of her ex or the choices they made. And I wonder how that must break her husband's heart, the man she is betrothed to now, to sit and listen to her reliving over and over and over again the heartache from somebody in the past. Why do that? Why waste what you've got right before you, what God has given you, in the here and now, hanging on to the pain of yesteryear? You're missing out on all the beauty that today has to offer. Embrace this moment, this hour, the gift that God has given you today. Something to think about as we slip through this night together. You're listening to Delilah.
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16: Delilah. Hello, this is Judy.
0: Who are you thinking of tonight?
16: It's for my husband and I. We're separated.
0: Why?
16: Because I told him I couldn't live the way we were living anymore. And
0: how were you living? What was hurting you?
16: We were living together, but we weren't together.
0: So you were living like roommates?
16: Yeah.
0: And you said, hey, I am still a young woman.
16: Yeah.
0: I deserve to be treated like a woman.
16: Yeah, he did things he wanted, but he wouldn't do things I wanted. And I just said, no, I won't live this way any longer. Well, I think now he is realizing I mean it. And he's been talking. And
0: like, what kind of things was he doing that he wanted but not being a partner to you?
16: Well, he'd go and do anything he wanted to do, but if I wanted to do something, it's stuff he doesn't like to do, so he wouldn't do it, like go to the movies or, you know, go out to eat, just stuff like that. And
0: was there anything that the two of you enjoyed together?
16: Well, yeah, there used to be, but didn't seem to be anymore. He's just, to me, he's gotten old in his ways, and he didn't want to change. And he thought I'd still live that way, and I said, no, I won't live that way anymore. I want my husband back.
0: And have you tried inspiring him to change by wearing something red with high heels?
16: No, not that.
0: Okay, yeah. All right. Well, come on, Judy, break out the heavy artillery.
16: Yeah, I have.
0: Get some new perfume, get a new color lipstick, find some high heels that look sexy, and then say, okay, now is it worth going to a movie with me?
16: Yeah, right.

is going to be bringing her husband, Brian, to the Outlaw Music Festival. It's happening out in the Woodlands July 5th, and you can go. We've got your tickets tomorrow morning at 8:10 right here on Sunny 99.1. 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

Sunny 99.1, Houston's best variety of the 80s, 90s, and today. It's your girl, Tessa Barretta. I'll be hanging out with you through the overnight hours. Let's get into Benson Boone, Beautiful Things. Whoa.

Sunny 99.1, Houston's best variety of the 80s, 90s, and today. I'm Tessa Barrera, so thrilled to be taking you through the night, Houston. Imagine Dragons Believer is on now. First.

Sunny 99.1, Houston's best variety of the 80s, 90s, and today I'm Tessa Bonetta, hanging out with you through the overnight hours. Houston, it has been a pleasure so far. Let's get into Ed Sheeran, Shape of You.

Sunny 99.1, Houston's best variety of the 80s, 90s, and today. I'm Tessa Barrera. I am so happy to have this time with you, Houston. You know, it's at this time that everything kind of just slows down. The rush is over. Maybe the mania has passed. Like Manic Monday, we already made it through that. It's the Bengals on Sunny 99.1.

Sunny 99.1, Houston's best variety of the 80s, 90s, and today. I'm Tessa Barrera. Hope your week got off to a smooth start. Thanks for spending a little of your overnight with me. Someone you love, Louis Capaldi, is on now.

Sunday 99.1, Houston's best variety of the 80s, 90s, and today. I'm Tessa Barrera. Whether you're just getting home or just getting started, we've got your soundtrack all night. It's Lifehouse, you and me.

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1: They say the holy water's watered down, and this town's lost its faith. 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Oh my, my, oh my, my love, I take one look at you, you're taking me out.

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Sunny 99.1, Houston's best variety of the 80s, 90s, and today. I'm Tessa Barada. Glad you're here tonight. Let's keep the music going. Adele, Set Fire to the Rain.

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101.1 Houston's best variety of the 80s, 90s, and today. I'm Tessa Barada. Big shout out to everyone keeping Houston running overnight, healthcare workers, first responders, anyone grabbing that extra cup of coffee right now, you're appreciated. And I've got another great song. It's Shaboozy, a bar song.

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You company, and it's a little sweet. 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

Sunny 99.1, Houston's best variety of the 80s, 90s, and today. I'm Tessa Barrera, and sometimes the very best part of the day is when everything finally gets quiet. If you're winding down, maybe you had a busy, crazy Monday, or maybe you're gearing up for an early, busy Tuesday. I hope the music makes your night a little brighter. I'm talking blinding lights brighter. Here's The Weeknd.

Sunny 99.1, Houston's best variety of the 80s, 90s, and today. I'm Tessa Barada, and I'm so glad to be joining you. However your week has started, remember, you've already made it through Monday. So now it's all about looking ahead, taking things one step at a time, and enjoying a few of your favorite songs along the way, like this one, Desiree, You Gotta Be.

Sunny 99.1, Houston's best variety of the 80s, 90s, and today. You know, these overnight hours are really special to me. I'm Tessa Barretta, by the way. And when you have fewer distractions, I find you get a little more peace. And let me provide the great music to keep us both company. Thanks for making me a part of your night. It's the Chicks and Landslide.

Sunny 99.1, Houston's best variety of the 80s, 90s, and today. I'm Tessa Barretta. However your Monday night ended, thanks for letting me be a part of your Tuesday. It's Teddy Swims, Lose Control. Something's got

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Sunny 99.1, Houston's best variety of the 80s, 90s, and today I'm Tessa Barrera, and I'm a huge fan of Dana Tyson. 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

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In the meantime, it's Imagine Dragons.

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I'm Tessa Barrera. We are one song closer to sunrise. It's Miley Cyrus, Flowers. We were good.

Sunny 99.1, Houston's best variety of the 80s, 90s, and today. I'm Tessa Barrera, and that is my time for tonight. I am so grateful. I've gotten a ton of messages from you guys. You can follow me on Instagram at Tess1Tess2. Yes, I am happy to be back on the airwaves, and I'll be back for more tomorrow. But Dana Tyson is up next with Anthony. You're going to have a blast. It's Sunglasses at Night, Corey Hart.

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0: I saw Amy.
1: Yeah. Oh, that's a strawberry moon.
0: Oh, I didn't know.
1: I went out last night at 9 before bed, and I was like, where the heck is the moon? I kind of live with trees around, so the moon was super low. I wasn't able to see it, but I was out this morning at 3 doing some squats, and I was like, oh my gosh, there's the strawberry moon. It doesn't look anything like a strawberry. It's just a bright full moon, and that's what they named our summer moon. So beautiful, beautiful moon, beautiful day we've got. It's going to be sunny and hot. We're going to go up to 95. It's going to feel like triple digit heat right now. It's 82. I'm Dana with producer Anthony on Sunny 99.1. We've got Houston's best variety of the 80s, 90s, and today. It's now 6:09, and I posted yesterday, Anthony, that beautiful wreath that Amy from Babam Wreaths created for us out at Craftex last weekend. And I was reading through some of the comments, and I loved Santa. I think it was Santa I Claus said, halfway to Christmas. And then there was Rico 2626. And Rico 2626 is the most beautiful woman. I know exactly who she is. She posts on our Instagram at Sunny 99 Houston. 23 years I've been in Texas listening to Dana on Sunny, thinking one day I will run into her somewhere. Well, I was at Craftex Saturday checking out the cookie table. I know that cookie table. Anyway, when I heard the voice and I thought in my head, oh, that's Dana. She turned around and started talking to me. Aww. I didn't realize I said her name out loud and I froze. Thanks for being so kind to this dork. Love your show.
0: That's cute.
1: She was just a beautiful lady and so joy-filled. Like the whole event out there, Anthony, was amazing. It was absolutely amazing. Now, I want you guys to have another joy-filled event, and I'm going to create this for you. You go to our Instagram. I'm going to get ready to post a video at Sunny99Houston. You're going to have to like and comment on that video. You can join my husband and me Friday night at one of my favorite places, the Grand in Galveston. Anthony, you know who's going to be there? The Texas Tenors.
0: Oh, hey.
1: These three gorgeous guys who are like the most successful musical act ever on America's Got Talent.
0: They're really good.
1: Really good. Yeah. So what a way to kick off America's birthday.
0: How fun.
1: And going out to Galveston, going to the historical Grand 1892 Opera House and enjoying some beautiful music from the Texas Tenors. So I will get that video up. You keep watching. It'll be up this morning. And head to our Instagram, Sunny99Houston. So simple. Just like and comment and you could win your tickets. So excited about that. Okay, coming up next, Brazil and Japan. There was a special fan at that matchup yesterday at Houston Stadium who was able to realize his childhood dream. We are going to tell you something good coming up next on Sunny.
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And today I'm Dana with producer Anthony. Gracie's been found thanks to lots of grace and prayers. 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

0: now 6:25 on Sunny 99.1, Houston's best variety of the 80s, 90s, and today I'm Dana with producer Anthony. A hot Tuesday. It's going to be partly sunny. We've got the Saharan dust making it kind of hazy. Going to go up to 95. It'll feel like 103. Right now, 82 in Uptown.
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1: Tell me something good brought to us by our friends at Goodwill Houston. It was incredible yesterday. Even though Brazil wins, the Samurai Blue fans, Japan, yep, they fulfill the tradition of picking up the trash after that World Cup matchup. But one Brazil fan, I have to focus on this. Even though it was so cool to see them picking up the trash, Miguel Escobar, okay, he travels to Houston. He loves Brazil, and he travels to Houston with his wife. They bought their tickets, but they never got them. Well, when Houston's FIFA host committee heard about Miguel and his dilemma, they invited them, he and his wife, to come to the game as their guests. They didn't even know what he had been going through for the last 2 years. He's been struggling with brain cancer. Now, this has been a childhood dream of him, to see his Brazil at a World Cup match. Talk about a dream come true.
2: Seriously.
1: Isn't that amazing? And his team goes and wins.
2: Yes.
1: And the stadium's totally cleaned up thanks to the Samurai Blue.
2: Of course.
1: It was just good all around. Producer Anthony.
2: Dane, this is definitely something to feel good about. Houston ranks among the best large U.S. cities for recent college graduates starting their careers. It's a report from Coworking Cafe. They evaluated places based on factors like employment opportunities, salaries, cost of living, access to coworking spaces, health insurance coverage, and entertainment options. We come in at number 30 among the country's best for recent grads. We earn high marks for our growing number of co-working spaces, marks high for our leisure establishments, of course, and our living costs in line with national average. They also gave a special nod to our League City coming in at number 33. They say League City stands out for having one of the highest rates of employee-sponsored health insurance in the nation with nearly 80% of residents covered.
1: Go League City.
2: Wow. But be proud. H-Town coming in at number 30 among the country's best for recent college grads.
1: I love to hear that. That is good news. And even more good news. Gracie, thanks to a lot of prayers, that 16-foot-tall giraffe that's been on the loose in the hill country for 2 weeks, finally back home.
2: Oh,
1: yep.
2: Man.
1: The sheriff's volunteers, Dr. Pat O'Neill, they were all helping with the search for this giraffe. And Anthony, then they found her. She was in the woods. She's super healthy. She was eating. They had to sedate her to get her on this huge trailer to bring her back home to Cedar Hollow Ranch. She arrived home yesterday. Just Dr. Pat said it was the most exciting experience he's had in his 43 years of medicine.
2: Those pictures coming out of that area were
1: unbelievable.
2: Crazy.
1: Unbelievable. So she is healthy, and it was definitely an answer to so many prayers that Gracie is back home safe. You know, I bought a huge giraffe, and my son and I laid it down on a trailer when we bought it. We bought it in, like, Brenham somewhere.
2: Yeah.
1: And as we're driving, it looked like a sedated giraffe.
2: Oh, my gosh.
1: But it wasn't real, so I didn't have to worry about it. You know, but Gracie's back home, and that's good news. And we always have our good news, our Tell Me Something Good, up at sunny99.com. 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
1: Oh, gosh, we're going to be talking about our commute in our Nearly Impossible question coming up next on Sunny 99.1.
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0: K99.1. It's 6:39 now. I'm Dana with producer Anthony. We've got Houston's best variety of the 80s, 90s, and today. Beautiful day, sunny, just a typical summer day. We're going to go up to 95. We've got some Saharan dust that's going to keep things hazy. It's going to feel like 103 right now. It's 82 in Uptown, something that we just can't escape, Anthony, in Houston, our commute. The good, the bad, the ugly. We're going to focus on the ugly. Number one and number two.
1: Oh, my gosh.
0: For our nearly impossible question.
1: The number one complaint we have on our commute is bumper-to-bumper traffic. Yep. But what's number two?
0: Ooh, so many things.
1: This is a close... Yeah, it's a good second for me, I would say.
0: I remember I was saying that I never had this problem, and we got listener calling saying, so when you go downtown, you never had this problem.
1: Yeah, literally,
0: I never had this problem. And then the next day, I had that problem. So what problem are we talking about? It's the number two complaint about our commute.
1: Wow.
0: And yes, it happened to me in downtown Houston. 713-212-5991.
1: It's like, how does it not happen to you in downtown?
0: I guess I was just lucky those times.
1: That had to have been it. When you said that, I was like, what?
0: I know.
1: Get our nearly impossible question right. We got you out, or we're getting you out of the house for a night out with tickets to go check out Beware of Short Texans. New stories and old from master Texas storyteller Jason Williams of Greater Tuna. Coming up next weekend, find info and tickets over at thegrand.com. You get our nearly impossible question, though. We've got your four-pack of tickets to go enjoy the show down in Galveston.
0: It could have been my timing. It's all about the timing.
1: Yeah. If you get it just right.
0: 713-212-5991.
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0: now 6:50 on Sunny 99.1, Houston's best variety of the 80s, 90s, and today I'm Dana with producer Anthony. You know, it looks beautiful and clear out. It's going to be a kind of a hazy sunny day. We're going to go up to 95. It's going to feel like 103 right now. It's 82 in Uptown, and we have got our nearly impossible question contestants. Let's go to Cypress first. Jeremy, an assistant principal who is thoroughly enjoying his summer break. Right, Jeremy?
1: Yes, ma'am. The whole two and a half weeks I get off.
0: Oh, man. Well, I'm glad that you're joining us and having a little fun with us on a Tuesday morning. Are you ready?
1: Sure.
0: Good.
2: Jeremy, the number one complaint we have on our commute is bumper-to-bumper traffic. But what's number two?
1: Stoplights.
2: Hitting exactly. Every red light.
0: Pain in the neck. You hit every single red light, Jeremy. You are absolutely right. Good job.
1: Awesome.
2: Congrats, Jeremy. We're getting you out of the house and taking a show down in Galvey. You just scored tickets to go check out Beware of Short Texans. New stories and old from master Texas storyteller Jason Williams. You're in with your 4-pack of tickets, Jeremy, next weekend down at the Grand in Galveston.
1: Oh, cool. Awesome. That sounds... Thank you.
0: Our pleasure, Jeremy. You are so welcome, Jeremy. You have a great time. You deserve a little Jeremy time,
2: yeah,
0: okay?
1: I appreciate it.
0: Thanks so much for listening. I love your laugh.
1: Thank you.
3: They say the holy water's watered down, and this town's lost its faith. Our colors will fade eventually. 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Oh my, my, oh my, my love. I take one look at you, you're taking me out.

0: Sunny 99.1, Houston's best variety of the 80s, 90s, and today. I'm Dana with producer Anthony, and we've got a sunny, hot Tuesday. Last day of June, we're going to go up to 95. It's going to feel like 103 right now. 82 in Uptown. We're talking about our commute. Now, for those of you on vacation, you're like, I don't even want to think about the commute.
1: That's nice.
0: But for the rest of us, we learned in our nearly impossible question at 640, number one worst part about the commute in Houston is bumper-to-bumper traffic.

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1: You know what that's like.
0: Yeah. And so we're asking you about your commute. Maybe it's just 5 minutes away and you're a lucky duck.
1: Lucky.
0: Or maybe it's an hour or more. Whoa. Share your experience and your strategy, your coping strategies with us.
1: Seriously.
0: We might learn something, right? Our number is 713-212-5991.

0: Sunny 99.1, Houston's best variety of the 80s, 90s, and today I'm Dana with producer Anthony. We've got a pretty Tuesday, last day of June, sunny and hot the way it should be. We're going to go up to 95. It'll feel like 103 right now. It is 82 in Uptown. We're talking about your commute. We learned the worst part of our commute here in Houston's bumper-to-bumper traffic number 2 hitting every single red light. And we have got an assistant principal on the line, Jeremy, and you've got some time off, but first of all, when you are going to school, how long is your commute?
1: 35 minutes.
0: All right. And what's your commute like?
1: It's not bad because I'm on 290 way early in the morning.
0: So. All right. So you leave early in the morning. But what's it like being home and not having to worry about a commute? Can we all live vicariously through you? Like, what's your morning like without a commute?
1: It's nice. I quote unquote sleep in till 7.
0: Man.
1: Yeah. And then go work out, hang out, watch TV, and watch the World Cup.
2: That actually sounds like a pretty sweet setup. Yeah.
0: What's been your most favorite World Cup matchup so far, and what are you looking forward to?
1: Yesterday we did the Brazil walk. You know how they do. Netherlands did their walk.
2: Yeah, Brazil did their walk.
1: That was pretty neat, but it was actually, you know, super hot. But
0: yeah, very hot.
1: But, you know, so any Mexico matches are a lot of fun, and U.S., obviously.
0: Yep.

0: Sunny 99.1. It is now 7:40. I'm Dana with producer Anthony, and we have got a beautiful... Wait, today is June 30th. That's right. We're not July yet.
1: Not quite yet.
0: Beautiful, sunny, hot. We're going to go up to 95, and it's going to feel like 103. Right now, it's 82 in Uptown. How would you like to name that tune? Send you to a really fun concert.
1: Yeah, going to send you to see AJ McLean of the Backstreet Boys performing later this year at the House of Blues. You do have to name today's tune, though. Five notes to identify the tune for today and a few clues, as always, to get you on the right track. Today's tune comes to us courtesy of the Backstreet Boys themselves. And in this song, the boys are tired of all the playing. They're worried that you're tearing them apart. And you should have known from the start. They just want you to finally quit playing around with their emotions. Five notes to name today's tune. Get it right. We got you in to see AJ McLean of the Backstreet Boys. He's heading to the H later this year. You can search tickets over at Ticketmaster.com. You name today's tune, though. We got you into the show November 29th, House of Blues.
0: So fun. All right. Give us a call. 713-212-5991.

0: It is now 7:48 on Sunny 99.1, Houston's best variety of the 80s, 90s, and today I'm Dana with producer Anthony. Last day of June, beautiful, sunny, not a cloud in the sky right now. We're going to go up to 95. It's going to feel like 103 right now. 82 in Uptown, and we have got our Name That Tune contestant, Aaron, calling in from Katy, a teacher who is sounding jubilant because you're on summer vacation, right?
1: Absolutely.
0: What do you normally teach? Like, what age kids?
1: I teach high school, so generally is juniors and seniors, but I took on a new role this last year and taught chemistry to sophomores.
0: Oh, my gosh. So this summer really is significant for you, right?
1: 100%.
2: Yeah.
0: Well, let's help you recharge with some fun, okay?
1: Okay.
0: All right, here we go.
2: Aaron, we've got five notes for you to name the tune for today. Listen to your full clip first, though, okay?
1: Okay.
2: Aaron, here is your clip. They just want you to stop playing. Aaron, name today's tune.
1: Is it Stop Playing Games With My Heart?
0: Quit playing games with my heart. We will take it, Aaron. You got it.
2: And I love that voice, too, Aaron. Let's go. Congrats. Aaron, you and a plus one are going to be off to see AJ McLean of the Backstreet Boys. The Backstreet Boy himself will be performing in Houston November 29th. Aaron, you're in with your tickets over at the House of Blues.
1: Yes, I'm in there. Woo!
0: I think Aaron's going to be singing along with AJ.
2: Yeah, really,
0: sure.
2: though.
0: Sure. Aaron, great voice. Glad you won. And I'm so... Are you guys doing anything other than seeing AJ? Are you doing anything else kind of fun this summer?
1: Well, we're doing a few things. We are. Post-summer, I'm taking my youngest to go see Bruno Mars in New Orleans, so we're super excited about that.
0: Oh, my
1: gosh,
0: yes.
2: That's an event.
1: Yes.
0: Excellent, excellent. Well, that's something to look forward to. You guys just have fun, and we're here to help you have fun for free, okay?
1: Absolutely, and we love you guys. Thank you.

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1: It's 8:11 now on Sunny 99.1. I'm Dana with producer Anthony, and we're going commercial free. So it's time for our Battle of the Burbs.
2: Come join us. Just need you and you. Always silly, always fun, ridiculously easy. Get two questions correct. We're sending you to this weekend's Outlaw Music Festival. Great lineup, too. Willie Nelson, Wilco, Sheryl Crow, to name a few. It's happening this coming Sunday. Find tickets over at Ticketmaster.com. But just win our battle. You're into the show this Sunday at the Woodlands Pavilion.
1: And we're looking for two of you to share where you live and play along. 713-212-5991.

0: It's 8:20 now on Sunny 99.1. It's the 8 o'clock All Music Hour. I'm Dana with producer Anthony, and it's time for our Battle of the Burbs. We have got our contestants. Jennifer, representing Katy, has been there over 30 years. Misty, representing Huntsville, has also been there over 30 years. So, Jennifer, what are you loving about Katy?
1: You know, it's the central location and all the people. It's just a real nice community.
0: Excellent,
2: really,
0: Jennifer.
2: Is, yeah.
0: Misty, what about you out in Huntsville?
3: We have the best. It's a small town feel. We have fairs and we have parades for everything. It's just a real tight-knit community.
0: Excellent.
2: Beautiful,
0: good
2: yeah.
0: job. And why don't you say hi to each other?
1: Good morning.
3: Hi, Jennifer.
2: Good morning, both of y'all. Welcome to our Battle of the Burbs. You're going to jumpstart your Tuesday with questions easier than dealing with the traffic on 45. You want to buzz yourself in by shouting your name. Not the answer, not your suburb. Shout your name, and the first one to get two correct is taking the win for today. Are y'all ready?
3: Yes, sir.
2: Let's go. Question number one, remember, buzz in by shouting your name. Gracie the giraffe, who's been on the run for 2 weeks in the Hill Country, finally been found and back home. What a time. Some of those pictures we saw were wild.
0: I know.
2: Talking giraffes, they're pretty tall. What's the largest or longest part of a giraffe's body?
3: Jennifer. The neck.
0: They also said the legs can also be just as long,
2: I
0: but
2: didn't
0: definitely
2: know that.
0: The neck.
2: Yeah, the neck. Yes.
0: Yeah, about 6 feet.
2: Wow. Katy, on the board. Question number two. Remember, buzz in by shouting your name. We learned that Canada is going to be playing Morocco over at Houston Stadium, taking place on the 4th of July. But just so we're sure, what day this week does the 4th fall on?
3: Jennifer.
2: For the win.
3: Saturday.
0: It sure does. Good job. That was so fast.
2: Wow.
0: Misty, you're just going to have to play with us again, please. Okay?
3: I most definitely will. Thanks, guys. I love your radio station and the music I'll play.
2: Oh,
0: you're the best, Misty. Thank you.
2: Thanks for making our morning, Misty. Welcome anytime. And Jennifer, way to go. You just scored your tickets to this weekend's Outlaw Music Festival. It's Willie Nelson, Wilco, Sheryl Crow among the stacked lineup happening this Sunday. And Jennifer, you're into the show now up at the Woodlands Pavilion.
1: That's awesome. I can't wait.
0: Oh, you're going to have the best time. Who do you think you're going to take with you?
1: Probably my daughter.
0: Oh, fun.
2: Yes.
0: Have a great time. Glad you won. And thank you, Jennifer, for listening to Sunny.
1: Thank you. And thank you for what you

circle. It's a street, but it's a twisty, turny street. It's called Lombard Street in San Francisco on this huge hill, beautifully landscaped. One of the amazing places to go visit in America. And we're helping you do it with 25.

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1: There's so much to do. We've got the Texas Tenors at the Grand in Galveston on Friday night, the 4th of July on Saturday, and then Sunday, the Outlaw Music Festival with Willie Nelson. You guys want to go? 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

Oh my gosh, it's going to be so Texas. The Outlaw Music Festival. Willie Nelson, Sheryl Crow. 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

Sunny 99.1, Houston's best one. The 80s, 90s, and today, three beautiful things coming to the Grand on Friday. You want to go see the Texas Tenors? I'll tell you how at 10:40 right now. It's Benson Boone. Whoa.

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3: Your News Radio 740 forecast, mostly sunny with a slight chance of a shower or thunderstorm. High 93, mainly clear tonight, low 78.
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Morocco knocks out the Netherlands. That means we are set up for our 4th of July match at Houston Stadium. Canada versus Morocco. 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

Sunny 99.1, Houston's best variety of the 80s, 90s, and today. They're going to kick off our 4th of July weekend. JC, Marcus, and John, a.k.a. the Texas Tenors, coming to the Grand Friday night. You want to go? I'll tell you how you can win your way in at 10:40 on Sunny 99.1. Here's the weekend.

0: actually. We're going to be there Friday night, the Texas Tenors at the Grand. One of my favorite places. What a great way to kick off your 4th of July weekend and America's birthday. The Texas Tenors, America's Got Talent. They are like the most successful group ever, and they're going to be in Galveston Friday night. So here's how you can go. Find me, I'm Dana Tyson, up on our Instagram at Sunny99Houston, and just like and comment, follow our station, keep liking and commenting, and you can win a pair of tickets, all right? 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

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I'm Leanne. Thanks for listening at work today. By the way, your next chance to win $2,500 is just minutes away. I'm going

Sunny 99.1, Houston's best variety of the 80s, 90s, and today. My name's Leanne. I am so happy to be here hanging out with you. Hope you're having a great day at work. You know what? We'll keep you feeling good to make it go by fast. Where is the

Sunny 99.1, the best variety of the 80s, 90s, and today. I'm Leanne. Do you remember the viral Starbucks Bear Cup that everybody wanted to get their hands on? Well, there's something new you might want. I'll tell you all about it in less than 10 minutes.

it's Dana. Today, the Battle of the Burbs at 8:10 went to Jennifer in Katy, and she's taken her daughter Jillian to the Outlaw Music Festival. Willie Nelson, Sheryl Crow, coming to the Woodlands on July 5th, and we've got your tickets tomorrow morning. Our Battle of the Burbs at 8:10 right here on Sunny 99.1. 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

Sunny 99.1, the best variety of the 80s, 90s, and today. I'm Leanne. I love the Japanese fans. They were in town yesterday for the World Cup game. And as their tradition, they clean the stands afterwards. How cool is that?

Sunny 99.1, Houston's best variety of the 80s, 90s, and today. I'm Leanne. I know what you're thinking. Is it 5 o'clock yet? If it were up to me, I'd like to leave work early, but we'll keep you feeling good to make that work day go by faster.

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It happens from 3 to 10 at Eleanor Tinsley and Sam Houston Parks. 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That's going to be such a great time. Thousands of people will be there.

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So what do you think? Is Taylor really getting married on Friday in New York at Madison Square Garden? I'll tell you what we know in less than 10 minutes.

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Sunny 99.1, Houston's best variety of the 80s, 90s, and today. I'm Leanne. That Saharan dust is here. Does it make anyone else sneeze? It bothers my eyes and makes me sneeze.

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If you have plans to go to the 4th of July Freedom Over Texas celebration, you can get your tickets now at eTix, or you can get them at the gate. 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

Hey, it's Dana. Today, the Battle of the Burbs at 810 went to Jennifer in Katy, and she's taken her daughter Jillian to the Outlaw Music Festival. Willie Nelson, Sheryl Crow, coming to the Woodlands on July 5th. And we've got your tickets tomorrow morning. Our Battle of the Burbs at 810 right here on Sunny 99.1. 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

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America celebrating her 250th birthday, and there's some deals and steals you can get in on. I'll share them with you in less than 10 minutes.

Hope you're having a great day. Thanks for spending it with us. Sunny 99.1, the best variety of the 80s, 90s, and today. I'm Leanne. Thanks for listening at work, and thanks for all the calls. I know you want to hear it, and I've got it coming up for you. Choosing Texas. Coming up for you in the next 20 minutes or so, I promise.

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Money 99.1, Houston's best variety of the 80s, 90s, and today. I'm Leanne. Thanks for listening at work today. Coming up in just a few minutes, $2,500 celebrating America's birthday. I want you to win it, so I've got my fingers crossed for you. And you asked for it. Here it is. Choose in Texas. Just one.

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Sunny 99.1, Houston's best variety of the 80s, 90s, and today, hi to Alana in Katy. She just bought a new house, and she's busy unpacking. So thank you for listening while you're doing that. I kind of think she was sending around for me to come over and help her.

Sunny 99.1, the best variety of the 80s, 90s, and today. We are officially 25 weeks away from this. Any ideas? I'll tell you in less than 10 minutes. We

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Sunny 99.1, Houston's best variety of the 80s, 90s, and today. I'm Leanne. How cool is that? The Japanese fans stuck around yesterday in clean Houston Stadium. And they lost. Yeah, they lost the game to Brazil and still did that. So cool.

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Those songs to pick you up and keep you feeling good as we make it to the last stretch of the workday together. Sunny 99.1, Houston's best variety of the 80s, 90s, and today. I'm Paul Kelly, here to play all those great songs for you. I'll smile.

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Hi there, it's Paul Kelly. As you start thinking about wrapping up the workday, Evelyn says she's going to take her kids and her kids' friends to Mia's Table in Cyprus this evening. Ooh, yeah, fried food for

Hey, it's Dana. Today, the Battle of the Burbs at 8:10 went to Jennifer in Katy, and she's taking her daughter Jillian to the Outlaw Music Festival. Willie Nelson, Sheryl Crow, coming to the Woodlands on July 5th. And we've got your tickets tomorrow morning. Our Battle of the Burbs at 8:10 right here on Sunny 99.1. 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

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We're just getting started with at least 90 minutes of commercial-free variety on Sunny 99.1 to help you through the last stretch of the workday. I'm Paul Kelly. All these feel-good sing-along songs for you on Sunny.

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1: They say the holy water's watered down, and this town's lost its faith. Our colors will fade.

Thanks for having us on Sunny 99.1, Houston's best variety of the 80s, 90s, and today. I'm Paul Kelly. Something's going on in Madison Square Garden. Nobody's saying what. We all speculate. We think we know what it is. But it's kind of like with, well, Houston, air quotes, Houston Stadium. They put the duct tape over the sponsor. Can't have sponsors. Can't have people's names on it. Oh, come on, Taylor and Travis. What is going on at Madison Square Garden? We think we know what's happening on Friday. Their wedding? Quite possibly.

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Hi there, it's Paul Kelly. Got another chance for you to win $2,500 in the USA giveaway coming up in about 20 minutes.

Houston's best variety for your ride home on Sunny 99.1. Hi there, it's Paul Kelly. Are you driving home or are you headed out to the ballpark? So the Twins are in town taking on our Astros. The best news is it's dollar hot dog night. I take my grandson to the ballpark. I'm like, how about a hot dog? No, I want nachos. No, nachos are $9. Hot dogs are $1. Prepare the kids before you park. It's dollar hot dog night. Everybody's having a

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Hey there, it's Paul Kelly. Thank you for listening this afternoon. Tomorrow with Dana in the morning, more chances to win your way to the Outlaw Music Festival this weekend. I don't

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Today, the Battle of the Burbs at 810 went to Jennifer in Katy, and she's taken her daughter Jillian to the Outlaw Music Festival. Willie Nelson, Sheryl Crow, coming to the Woodlands on July 5th. And we've got your tickets tomorrow morning. Our Battle of the Burbs at 810 right here on Sunny 99.1. 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